0: over the system. We checked the house over, didn't know readings on the meter. We returned it to the homeowners and we're secure.
1: Copy from the address.

0: County from 7-9.
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0: You can clear out that gospel.

0: you check 163 McGovern Boulevard for a male in his early 60s named Eric Miller? Caller's been attempting to get a hold of him, and he won't return her calls. She's not sure if he's having a medical issue or not.
1: Did you say 163?
0: 163. Units alerted for the crash. Clarification, it's going to be a motorcycle that hit a guardrail. No other vehicles involved.
2: County 45 Rescue, Andy, you'll be on scene. Medics with one patient in the guardrail. We'll be checking.

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1: What do you see? 7804 County?
2: 04.
1: I guess the male told the complainant he was having digestive issues, thought he might have had a block of parasites. I'm not sure. You want me to start them?

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1: Crescent, TV were out for a welfare check. Stated male possibly has digestive issues.
0: Wires ready to pop at a city steps here at the end of Dean Street.
2: You update PSC that we're on the ramp by DXL.

0: 109, B195, 141, senior living at 217, 550 Carrington Parkway, Marine Township, 91 female, 102.
1: It is a tree over the electrical wire. It's only like 5 foot off the ground next to the city steps.
2: Okay.
1: Well, yeah, let them know it's a hazard for pedestrians here.

0: 695E1, 200 State Avenue, Oakdale. Two patients, one's an 84-year-old male, difficulty breathing, and there's also a son having a seizure on scene. No age given for him. 21.
1: And then the son's having a seizure. So I'm assuming the husband's having difficulty breathing and the son's having a seizure.

0: satellite was notified, 3742 County.
1: 742.
0: Yeah, you're going to have two patients there. The son is an epileptic. They're both in the basement. They request you...
2: County 213, log. This has decided medical call on Fayette Avenue, please.
0: Copy.
1: Copy.
3: Responder E0, 200 Fayette Avenue, Oakdale, for an 84 male. Seizure, unable to breathe. 215 squad, I have you en route. 2014.
0: 200 Fayette Avenue.
2: Thanks, Connie.
0: There are multiple ones on site because of the,
1: Yeah, because of the 4 on.
0: I couldn't think of that word. Okay. Oakdale units, caller now states the patients are upstairs and come to the front entrance, the door's open. There's a lot of yelling in the background, male yelling, call the police, and that someone's hurting him and making him bleed. Someone possibly hit their head.
1: Team squad, get out. 215 squad, get out.
0: Go ahead.
4: Traffic's up. Normal Thomas Poplar, Lima, November Whiskey, 1808. One inside a yellow Honda Humgood.
0: What was your location?
1: Yeah, they're on the
4: Yeah, I'm with it.

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1: 215 Key South.
0: Charlie White, engine.
2: Engine.
0: PD notified Duquesne Light. We've lost off the status. We'll be clear back in.

0: for EMS is requesting an ETA on you.
1: I'll be there in 30 seconds.
0: Okay.
2: 5 will be pulling up momentarily.
3: Copy.
0: Good.
4: Put caution tape around those steps, I'll be clear.
0: Please call your 3400 County. Tom's Run, near Steve Hollow, is going to be on Tom's Run for the dead deer in the middle of the roadway.
4: Copy that.
0: Okay.

0: All right, patients on transport. There's nothing else for us here. 5 foot clear.
1: Good. Yes, I'm going to pull up on something.

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1: 7804.
0: Did the caller say that he's actually here?
1: She doesn't know. She couldn't get a hold of him.

0: Patty from 7804.
1: Hey.
0: Can you tell me the name of the person that was trying to get a hold of him over here?
1: Martina. She lives in Brentwood.
0: Got it. Danny, we made contact with him. He's perfectly fine. That's more than likely a problem ex-girlfriend.
1: Okay.

0: passing at 3600 County.
1: Good.
0: A neighbor for 537 Falls Church Road wants you to make contact with the family there and educate them about leaving their door open and letting their kids and dogs play outside on a hot, smoky day.
1: 638.
0: And your mail is refused caller.
1: Copy,
0: honey. He says that the parents are outside with the children and the animal, but doesn't believe the dog has been given water and they shouldn't be outside due to the smoke condition. He would like you to explain to them that it's not safe.
1: 10-4.

0: 742, Connie.
1: 742.
0: You show me clear. Got him in the ambulance. He's going to St. Clair.
1: Both are just the...
0: There was only one patient.
1: That would be this one? I heard you, 35.
2: Thank you.
1: You're welcome.
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1: I got 795, what's the going down? I just got the phone with him. Where is this?
2: One car.
1: Okay.
2: KV's reporting heavy black smoke now.
1: Copy, get up to 951, that's what they say. County 127 truck will be with a crew of five.
0: 127 truck, copy. Loaded for Grand Avenue and Neville per police on scene. They're reporting a large fire.
3: On Gamble Road. Okay, and the second one is 100 Imperial Plaza, freshly found company for a... Owner of the building can see a woman on camera loitering near the building for the past few hours. White female, 55 years of age with a buzz cut.
1: 38, you can grab that one, he's done.
0: Okay.
1: County 197 assistant.
0: 97 assistant, copy.

Report of a rubber conveyor on fire inside a building, 5603 Grand Avenue in Neville. Smoke and flames visible. Caller should be out of the structure at this point. Stations 205, 127, 196.

0: 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Out on Falls Church. 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They're good out there. I'll be clear and out to Imperial.
1: Johnny 220 truck and rescue copy.

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0: In from 244 Tanger, you may get there before. Pointing deputy, you ready to charge out?
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0: You have a ground based water monitor on that stuff.
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0: 227 shots, 220 deputy, we still need water on that green line. Goodbye. 205,
1: chief
0: of
1: the 220
0: trucks, what's your instruction?
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2: Engine 3, copy.
1: Copy.
0: Permanent.
1: Yeah, they do put truck on me.
2: 200 truck, copy.
0: T20 truck, T20 chief. Come on into the back of 127 truck. 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We need a portable water monitor inside the building. Unit out there on the street hitting the hydrant. If you can bring that up to the back of 127 truck, that would be terrific.
1: We're already committed to back in hand. T20 engine's going to be coming in. Grab the hydrant. Copy. Right here, the hydrant.
0: 220 truck, back around 127 truck. Around to the front of it. Back around the front of 127 truck.
1: Engine on
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2: 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We got a good lock on it. 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I think we still power in the building. Keep that step gun coming.
1: Copy that.
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1: Water.
4: County 197X1 be on scene. 205 command, 197X1, what do you need to...
2: Shut down!
1: Line, in that line are... Ah, there. Send your manpower.
2: Hydrant! Down!
1: Shut the hydrant down, hook up a leak!
0: Okay.
2: Fire on the inside.
1: 220 deputy, 220 chief, we got water coming, but the discharge for the step gun is broken. We're working on finding a new discharge here.
2: Copy that, just get water reestablished. 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We'll be sufficient to line, we have insurance, we'll give you water again.
1: Copy that.
4: 127, correct, line, you want to lose water, about...
5: 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What do you need from us?
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2: Hey, Tim, we're trying to hit the fun monitor with them. That's the ball cord still burning, but we have a water problem.
4: 2053. County 638.
0: Command County 2K, I was advised to cut the power off ASAP.
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1: Affirm.
0: Copy.
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3: 13 copies.

0: 226 and water color from the hydrant. Copy that. Thank you. 220 Deputy, 220 Chief, the valve is closed for that step gun, so you're going to have to let me know. It's going to take us a few seconds to shut it down if we need to.
1: I think we're good inside. We can keep everybody outside. It's pretty smoky in here now. We got enough manpower in here for.
0: Okay, I'm going to run stage in front of Corey's ladder.
1: That's copy.
2: Command for Destiny. All good warfighters knocked at this time, but the two man lines in play are not utilizing your step gun. I'm going to keep letting this down, and we should be good.

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Let me rendezvous with the truck and see what they got here.

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1: Engine 4, copy.
2: Command, 244 Chief Lab staging on 127 Truck 4. 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
3: I'll be clear for that detail, and you can put me on Grant Avenue, please.
4: Yeah, definitely. Try to cut the pressure back. Talking to guys down here.

0: 220, Deputy 220, Chief. How's that working for you? We have to get it down at the truck. Is that sufficient?
1: Hey, that's better. I'm getting this down at the truck.
0: Engine 3
1: to command.
0: Go
1: ahead,
0: sir.
1: Hey, there's another hydrant where the police are. Do you want that hit or no?
0: No, I think we're good with what we have going now.
1: Okay.

0: County Grand Avenue, command. Could you put this call under control? We just have some hotspots.
1: Copy, under control with hotspots. Under control with hotspots, Duquesne Light is advised power has been confirmed to be shut down.
0: Affirm,
1: Duquesne Light advised power was shut down remotely.
2: Chief of me, deputy, C-20 assistant. I hear somebody's low air alarm on. Why don't you send them out? We got plenty of people and I'm here to change up.

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1: County from 3328.
2: Good.
1: We checked the area that actors GOA.
2: Where is it?
1: I got a lot of heat above where you just were, and there's like a box, a big box thing that runs down through there. I don't know if that's offices or just scaffolding.
2: Crash at 1100 County.
3: Sierra Gun of the Giant Eagle, 51 Walt Avenue in Crafton. 55-year-old male, not conscious, laying in the grass. Let's see, I said

0: first responder detail, E0 to the Giant Eagle, 51 Walsh Road. It's going to be behind the Giant Eagle in the grass area. 55-year-old male, laying in the grass area, breathing but unconscious. Station 128, QRS Rescue. West EMS, 21-06.
1: And I know I'm under control. I called DKMY back again since there was a report of lights still on inside. They are adamant power shut off remotely. They're showing negative voltage to the meter. That should be there shortly.
2: We do have lights on in the ceiling of this place throughout the whole place.
0: Raise it 508, Dick. Thank you, Connie.

0: County. County 11 falls in the area. 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Besides sleeping in the grass.
1: You can do that one. 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

0: 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I have him here. He's on the opposite side of Giant Eagle, opposite of Linden Avenue.
1: Opposite side of Giant Eagle. You said opposite of Linden Avenue.
0: Yeah, affirmative. We're like in the rear of Giant Eagle, but at the farther portion of Linden.

0: Hunter County.
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0: 203 Patterson Avenue, it looks like a TFA violation. Brett Jenkins showed up, 35-year-old white male wearing a blue shirt and blue shorts. Apparently dad has a TFA on him.
2: Send me a couple guys in here to back up on this hose line.

0: towards 50. I don't know if he's on foot or in a vehicle.
1: One is slightly smaller. It's on a UTV body. He wants to get an asset from Westmoreland County started away as well.
2: Negative. I don't believe so.

0: 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Can you come down here? 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
1: Yep, come down the alley now.

0: 7 for the only one. Sunday retirement center, room 317, Taylor Road Avenue, Carnegie, for a 76-year-old male with his mental status.
1: Your medics are headed over to the retirement center, apartment 317, for a 76-year-old male, altered mental. They said he's combative with caller.
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1: Same day, birthday, everybody.
0: Go ahead.
1: Last name, Juliet Echo, November, Kilo, India, November, Sierra. 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Date of birth, 12-21-90.
0: Brett Jenkins. Okay. 11-12, go ahead.
2: Yeah, the medic stopped down here on emergency. He appears to be highly intoxicated, but, I mean, there's not going to be much I can do with him. They can just come here and just check him out.

0: I try waking him up. He'll talk for a second, then he passes back out. Then he comes to the rear of Walgreens, basically in between John Eagle and Walgreens, but part beyond the Walgreens here.
1: Go to the rear of Walgreens, received.
2: Got it.
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4: 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At the door. Let's get back out if you let us down. And be advised, there is still operations going on the north end of the plant. They're running a business as usual down there.
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1: Tower and keep it to half inch, three quarter ham height and place for pop up.
2: What do you need? Shut down again.
1: The yellow 2.5 with the ground monitor on it.
2: Copy.

205 at 220, that's me. 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Once they get power actually secured to the building, we'll have a fresh crew going for some pop-up on the equipment. Coffee 220, that's you.

0: 36 County. 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
1: County.
0: Go ahead.
1: When you clear there, can you go over to 309 8th Street? Another stolen bicycle.
2: Cross the county. I'll grab that when we're clear there.
1: Okay, I guess apparently this bicycle was stolen from 107 Dickman. They're going to be located at 309 8th.

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0: I am clear from Railroad 37, still on scene. I'm in Route Day Street.
1: All right, Steve.

0: go. They'll fax in the warrant. They're going to fax a copy down to the ACJ. And I told them they owe you one for transport.
1: We have the consular response.
0: Even better.

0: County, 11-12.
1: 11-12.
0: Medics have him, they're taking him to Mercy. I'll be 10-8.
1: Copy 2131.

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0: 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Ready to shut down.
1: Receive, go ahead, shut it down. 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
1: That's affirmative, we're secure.

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1: Okay, with a traffic stop on Walden Way.
2: County 604. 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
1: I didn't close out the file on the 171st.
2: Scott, yeah, she shut her hand in the door. I'm going to verify this apartment because they got an apartment 519, but I know that's not right.

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1: 3328.
0: I am out at 433 2nd Avenue on a follow-up for the stolen bicycle.
1: Address on 2nd Avenue? What's that address again?
0: 433 2nd Avenue next to the Concordia Club.

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0: The Shop and Save for two people living in the outside break area.
1: Six.
2: One 7, Trash. Can you shut down the orange headlight?
0: Okay, units, no weapons involved, but the caller did see a female with a knife before cutting up clothing. Described as a white female, 65 years of age, glasses, wearing a black shirt and flip-flops.
1: That's Coffee County.

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2: County 3236, possible transport, not necessary.
0: Okay.

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0: 205 assistance from Keach.
1: Go ahead.
0: Are you with the K guy?
1: Negative. I talked to him on the phone.
0: Okay, we may not need to shut the power off in here now. This is pretty much all knocked down. We're just pulling off some hot spots now.
2: A terroristic threat warning on a homestead.
0: We'll probably leave it on.
1: Copy that.
2: Copy.
3: 636, honey, did you get my blast?
2: I did not repeat that.
3: 7364, is that the last four that you have?
2: Hang on, this is coming up weird. I'm trying to make sense of it. It's coming up as a possible magistrate, but as a valid hit check.
3: Like an AOPC?

0: 244 Tanker from 244 Chief.
1: I've had a couple people look at it now. Well, we believe it's going to be about one out of Homestead. You want me to send it over for index to confirm?
0: Yeah, send it to confirm. See if it's one, please.
1: Mike, do you have any additionals, and are you willing to transport if needed?
0: No additionals. You can transport if needed.
1: Copy.
2: 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I'm down to a quarter of a tank.
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2: 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The actor's been identified.

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1: copy,
0: 22
1: 10.
2: First responder detail E0 to Williams Drive and Hatman Drive in Kennedy Township. 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
0: Principal, 3200. 837 McLaughlin Run Road. 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

0: 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I'm up in Chelsea, three subs. 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
2: E2, in the area of the Wonder Bar in Bellevue, 407 Lincoln Avenue. It's actually going to be on North Fremont, where a vehicle into a parked car possibly DUI. 2241. Thank you.

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1: 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Well, there are three other people inside.

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0: 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Yeah.
1: We found a bad battery in the fire alarm system. We disconnected it, handed it over to maintenance. 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

8-24 with Hartford, 59-13 is doing for Pike and Robinson for a gas line that was struck, 22-55. Obviously.

Happy 2255. For a 2-inch gas line that was broken outside of 5913 Simville Pike in Robinson. Station 245, respond on West Fire 5, 2255.

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0: there's nothing in the call about got somebody being notified.
1: Okay, I'm going to check with the site form and then get back to the moment. Too many people.
0: It's noted that it's people's gas, but there's no notification in here.
1: All right, if you want to go ahead and give them a call for us, I'm sure they've probably already been notified. You have an active leak here.

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1: Or say at 3600.
2: Good.
1: Medics are going to 61 Country Club Drive, 66-year-old female, possible heart attack.
0: You're in, 2308.
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1: Receive.
2: 3070, disregard 18's question, hold up. 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County's coming back in.

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1: Civilville Flight Command, you call County.
0: Okay, pump. I have a crew investigating the express laundromat. Reason for any odors. Just checking the gas company notification completely.
1: Yeah, they were notified.
0: Thank you. 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
0: Responder detail, E0 to 86 Hall Avenue in Crafton. 79-year-old female fell down some stairs. She's unconscious. She is breathing. QRS 128, respond on West EMS 0009.

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first responder detail E0 to the Devonshire at 1050 McNeely Road, Mount Lebanon. Going to apartment 537, 82-year-old female bleeding from an incision site. QRS 198, respond on South EMS, 0013.

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7-9-0 at the Homewood Suites in the parking lot. Police on the scene requesting a gray male passed out in a vehicle. Unknown status. Those are 17.

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0: 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Is it?
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1: That's a copy. 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

194E1 at the Amazon Fulfillment Center in Finley, 1200 West Fort Reservoir, an unknown agent, female with chest pain and difficulty breathing. Double 0 30.

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0: 10, it's May 14th.
1: Okay, 14.
0: We're going to be following the police to the police station at Robinson. They have them in custody, and we are going to assess them at the police station.
1: Copy, that was your 42.

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1: Go ahead.
0: We're going to be clear here. Patient's going to remain in police custody. They're going to transport. You can show a second.
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0: Carnegie 3300. 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Caller would like assistance putting her wheelchair back on her carrier. She needs to go to the hospital to see her brother and is concerned about being out in the dark.
1: Copy.
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0: one of the chiefs on Steubenville Pike, 5554 Steubenville Pike in Robinson. 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
1: Go ahead.
0: Alright, this is stable. 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
1: That's Marissa. My five was on the way.
0: That's received. 795 from Squad 802.
1: Good.
0: Alright, highly intox individual. Patient's conscious, but organ in times 4, all vitals are stable. I'll give you a better report when you get here.

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1: 8 is due, good.
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1: Yes.
0: I leave no complaint. An intersection of Newberry Highland and Commons Lane. Resident there reporting a Atlas moving van. It's running, parked at the intersection. It's been there for some time. It's loud.

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Fire department's responding to Taco Bell, 1690 Cochran Road for fire alarm activation.

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0: 1909-1910. This is a 71-year-old female in CPR in his partner.
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0: 1904.
1: That's copied. Okay, with the resources working, that's 315.

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Station 100, respond on airport fire 329.

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PD's out requesting eval for a 35-year-old male with cerebral palsy.

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1: Yes, okay. I'm trying to put your attention.

spoken house, number 21, Regina Drive, Robinson. 243 engine, 244 tanker pumper, 245 rescue, 181 engine, 243 truck, 181 truck, 275 to the right.

for Chieftain. Good guy, from 43 Chieftain. Police are on the scene. Nothing visible. 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The caller is advising during dispatch that it is possibly seeping through the windows. Copy that. What do you want to do with me?

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0: All right, I'll be establishing Virginia Drive Command. 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
1: Responding 21 Regina Drive. No smoke or fire. Units on the road, not emergency.
2: I'm at 45 inches on the approach.
0: Side Alpha, hold your crew for now. There's nothing I can find in here.
2: Sounds good. County 45 inches, y'all.

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0: No response from 244 tanker pumper. 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
1: Negative. I'm good with units on scene. 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
0: And it's responding 21 Virginia Drive, holding units

0: Guy from Gene and Drive Command.
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0: All right, nothing found. 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Unit is on scene ready. Command's terminated.
1: Copy. Nothing found. 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
1: Thank you.

1902. It sounds like there's going to be some type of verbal domestic happening at this house as well. Nicole is now also saying that she needs EMS too. Nazareth, please, we'll stage and

4 9 0 2 City FedEx code 4. We're on this.

0: is Nathan. Vehicle accident. Tractor trailer hit a car.
1: Vehicle crash, 801 Parkway View Drive, Robinson. It's reported as a fender bender, one party with no insurance trying to leave, semi at full. No one pinned, no one trapped, no injuries. 245 on 5.
0: Is 810 acknowledging service?

station agent. 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
1: First responder detail to 150 Hookstown Grade Road at the 911 center. 30-year-old female, anaphylaxis, peanut allergy. 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
0: FedEx are going to 1901 Hawthorne Circle for a 44-year-old male, back pain, diarrhea, constipation.
1: 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Oh, he just passed out. 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
1: 3600.
0: Thank you.
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0: I have two PA corrections. I have one PA, and I'll get you the other. I believe it's Ohio registration repair coffee.
1: Good.
0: Marked unit one, white Chevy Silverado, PA Zulu, Yankee Charlie, 9292.
1: I'm ready for the next one, you are.
0: Alty, a Chevy Silverado, white in color, Ohio tag, Papa Oscar Kilo 3747, out of Ohio. Put it in unit 2, please.

0: 18 from County. Both Unit 1 and Unit 2, both all in order.
1: That's received. Thank you, sir.
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0: it. 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They had a direct call to the station, 63-year-old female fell, requesting a lift assist.
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1: A15E1 Concordia Patrol Building 3, Roof 316, 3580 Washington Pikes, South Fayette. E1 for a 75-year-old female, trouble breathing, 651.

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1: 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The solder. I'm about a minute away.

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0: Is Valiant around here?
1: I just double checked. It looks like mutual aid is going to be coming from Medic Rescue.
0: Okay, she's over 300. Wait for assistance here.
1: That's probably, I'll give them a call and update them.

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Intersection is Sunview Drive at Jameson Drive in Brentwood. It's going to be closed until approximately 1700 hours. We have limited emergency vehicle access. Coming up and clear at 709.

0: 23, go ahead. EMS make it to Earth yet? They haven't called out on our channel.
1: Not yet. She's fine. 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
0: All right. 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
1: I just called Beaver County. They said about another 10 minutes.

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0: E1, Harry's Valley Personal Care, room 103, 30 half a window, Kennedy. 87-year-old female on witness call, 741.
1: I think it's 71.

Station 192, be advised, Sedalia Avenue from Chatsworth to Sylvan and Avalon will be closed. Emergency vehicles will not have access. They will call back when reopened later. County Fair 742.

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Wilson Wynn needs a report for a loss, dealer.

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1: Scott.
0: Kane Boulevard, Bower Hill, caller reporting the traffic light is malfunctioning.
1: 848, I'll check it out.
0: Yes, they're saying it's staying green and not changing to red.
1: Got it.
0: Carnegie, 3300 County, I'm passing out a name and number.

1101, Connie. I'm in the rear of 1113 Princeton Road, Thornburg. Callers reporting that a tree had fallen on the railroad track.

0: 01, I copy that. Just want to let the railroad know our public works has announced this.
1: Yeah, copy. You know what railway utilizes that there?

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1: 66-year-old female, so, please meet you. 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
2: Alright, that's copy. I was talking to Norfolk Southern. They said it's the Ohio Railway. Do you need me to give them a call still?
3: It's a negative. There's all kind of trees and debris. I got it way off the side, so it's no hazard here now.
2: That's copy. 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

1101 County. 1101. Okay, that's off this side of the road. All the debris cleared up. You can pull me back in.

Grand Tree, 3100 County. Good. The Hampton Inn, 555 Trumbull Drive. Call taker reported there's a language barrier here, but the person that's calling saying that somebody attacked them and a stick was used as a weapon. Bobby. Six, Bobby. They're saying the act is a black male, approximately 34 years of age, blue shirt and black pants. Still looking on some further information. Copy, let's send you a location. 3-6.

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0: That's gonna be out with two.

0: 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Run Pennsylvania 35137331.
1: That's something similar. Engine 2 and run at 8.

0: West Garden Road is going to be closed from Brownsville Road to Vita Way. Emergency vehicles will not have access. We reopen approximately 1,500 hours. County off and clear at 842.
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0: Can you start me a number for a burnout traffic signal? Stupid Pike at West Allegheny Road. I already called traffic.

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0: We're clear of Painter's Run, command turn it.
1: Heavy clear, command terminated, back in at 8 to 2.

29-year-old male. Went through withdrawal of alcohol opiates and started yesterday with severe flu-like symptoms. Not over. Copy 903.

0: RMU Jefferson Center, 346 Macy Way, Moon Township, Station 197, responding on West Fire 5, 909.
1: Center, 346 Macy Way for a fire alarm activation showing the back storage pole station. Testing the alarm from that building. Great. I'll update here in a couple minutes.

0: 3800 County.
1: Scott.
0: Can't see the complaint, 117 Noblestown Road. I believe the caller is the property owner reporting the tenants left their 12-year-old child home alone.
1: A37's in route.
0: A37, copy.
2: An assistant received with the state for police, the fire department can hold. They believe there's system testing being done.
1: Okay. I'll start over that way. I will just hold everybody at their stations.

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1: 5607.
0: You get a phone call for a fire alarm at Jefferson, you can disregard. They're working on the fire system there.
1: That's got OPR, the fire department responding. I'll let them know they can cancel.
0: That's got to be thing.

0: 7 Assistant County.
1: You can go ahead.
0: Confirm testing. You can cancel.
1: Copy that. Put it back in.
0: Seven back in, 9:13.

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I'm going to be out on portable West Allegheny High School. I do not need a number.

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1: U-35, you call?
0: Yes, sir. Anybody available to call index for a 10-minute hit?
1: U-14, I copy. I'll call you in a second.
0: Copy.
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0: 290 E1 Bolt Garden Inn, 9600 University Boulevard Moon. For an E1 in the parking lot, police are seen requesting start for an unresponsive male in old SUV, 932.
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0: Center Street at East Prospect, car reported as a tractor trailer there, having a hard time turning around.
1: Okay.

0: 7800 County.
1: Guys, we're crashing.
0: I got a name and number from Mount Lebanon Police. You want that back, Toronto Cat?
1: Facts, please.

これは。

0: Baldwin, Love County.
1: 1211.
0: Back plane called back, so the truck was able to turn around and is going on its way. 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

7 9 3 8 4 8 4 8 4 8 4 8 4 8 4 8 4 8 4 8 4 8 4 8 4 8 4 8 4 8 4 8 4 8 4 8 4 8 4 8 4 8 4 8 4 8 4 8 4 8 4 8 4 8 4 8 4 8 4 8 4 8 4 8 4 8 4 8 4 8 4 8 4 8 4 8 4 8 4 8 4 8 4 8 4 8 4 8 4 8 4 8 4 8 4 8 4 8 4 8 4 8 4 8 4 8 4 8 4 8 4 8 4 8 4 8 4 8 4 8 4 8 4 8 4 8 4 8 4 8 4 8 4 8 4 8 4 8 4 8 4 8 4 8 4 8 4 8 4 8 4 8 4 8 4 8 4 8 4 8 4 8 4 8 4 8 4 8 4 8 4 8 4 8 4 8 4 8 4 8 4 8 4 8 4 8 4 8 4

0: 744 9 Bryan Drive in Scott Township for a 79-year-old male whose electric wheelchair is out of battery, stuck in a doorway, and also needs his capacity. 950.
1: Transport.

0: is under buckle.
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0: Number 9, Ryan Drive, for a 79 male whose electric wheelchair is out of battery. He needs to change a catheter. He's stuck in a doorway.
1: Maddox, goodbye.

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Scott, 3800 Hunting. Scott. Pancake House 2229 Fall Hill. See a complaint there for a report of theft to serve.

Central Tension, Station 198, intersection of Virginia Way at Vernon Drive in Mount Lebanon. Going to be closed, no secondary cross street. Emergency vehicles will have access to the route reopen around 1500 hours.

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0: Number 26, Wincliffe Drive. 38-year-old female says she believes she's having a heart attack.
2: Drive, 38-year-old female feels like she's having a heart attack, pain down her arm, heart palpitation. 1044. 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

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Station 100 responding on airport fire. Check

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Young Campbell's around at Baldwin Road, Silver Kia. Kilo Charlie Victor 5310.

0: 790, be advised. Elm between Union and Grand is closed to Neville. Emergency vehicles will have access on the way.
1: County on the air with a road announcement, special attention station 205. Elm Street between Union and Grand and Neville is closed. Emergency vehicles will have access, but with delay, county clear. 100 hours.

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The 79-year-old female, herself, hip pain and weakness.

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1: 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Is this Fairfax?
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0: Pardon me, you 3300 County. Third Avenue for two vehicle accident with no injuries. They are saying tows are going to be needed. Vehicles are blocking traffic.
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0: hold on a minute. This call you have on here for us, is that for Ingram or us? The guy wants a report.
1: That last phone call, is that the fax phone?
0: Yeah.
1: They asked for you guys.
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0: 3600 coming. Northbound. 804 Hawthorne Square, she did complain. She's reporting that her daughter was assaulted by her ex-boyfriend last night. No actor on the scene, would like to file a report.
1: 3616.
0: 3. They just updated, that's going to be apartment number 4.

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2: Hey, I'm going to head over here and see if I can figure out a method to this madness here and get it started.
3: Copy. Do the tow constant. Here's, I'll be over.

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1: Good.
0: 400 Lydia, he's just complaining there, having a verbal altercation with a couple people about five vehicles parked blocking access to their private lot.
1: Okay.
2: Papa Foxtrot 1086, your black Kia, the green street at I-376 West on ramp. I'm sorry, Papa, the on ramp.

0: 41.
1: Request for traffic control due to a stuck tractor trailer. 110 Fire Police added to the assignment, requested at 88.

0: County 1925. Right now, all the vehicles are out of the roadway. They're over at, in the parking lot of the building. They're heavy snow again in the area.
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0: No complaint to see 3111 Robinson Run Road. The caller's reporting two dogs, chickens, cats, roosters, all left outside with no food or water. They said the owner slept on two, so they're not sure if they moved or left or what's going on. Worried about the animals' well-being.
1: Not playing coffee.
0: Yeah, could you have somebody from Zone 4 supervisor call my station over here?

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0: I don't know where the caller is. 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
1: Base 1, 110 FP1 is one, or County 110 FP1 is on scene at Churchill.
2: 110 FP1 on scene at Churchill, and we're on Ops 3 if you could switch over.

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1: We're going to have two crew evaluations. There'll be the second crew, and the driver with the child wants nothing to do with the MS.
0: Copy, 48.

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1: South Air.
0: No complaint, North Ridge Drive in Oak Ridge. Caller reporting that she had called last week about the same thing. There's a green box on a pole with wires hanging out of it. It hasn't been taken care of yet.
2: Keep up. Fire alarm activation at Park West number 2. The employees here pulled the alarm to start evacuating the building. Good.
0: I don't know if you caught me before. Were you guys able to locate that complaint? I tried calling twice. Got no answer.
3: Yeah, 35. That's within Worcester a lot here.
0: Alright. I unfortunately have another one pending when you're ready to copy.
3: What is it?
0: Mansfield at Mary. Call her up. Then there's a semi-truck there, I guess, trying to make a delivery, and the roads are too narrow. He needs assistance getting out.
3: He's going to have to wait a little bit.

0: Chihuahua Lydia 35 is going over to check that mantle to marry that truck.
1: Racing. I'm just double checking that hit, that plate you just printed.

0: 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You cut yourself out. 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
1: Yeah, you can disregard that. That's not affiliated.
0: 3.
2: I'm out with this tractor trailer.
0: I come.

0: above.
1: All right, they're going to be evacuating Park West 1, so they make an alarm there.
0: Probably Finley Fire is in about.
2: You can clear out Oak Ridge at Northridge. Can you contact Verizon? Tell them the latch on their box is broken. 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
1: County 3335, I'm back in.

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1: 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I have someone who's added to this, please.

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0: 130 truck's on the scene of a medium four-story church complex. Feels like we have an evacuation of school children. 130 truck left, man, we can hold the assignment. We'll investigate.
1: It's not the medium four-story church. Evac in progress. Holding it to the 130 truck at 1322.

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We're still investigating smoke detector activation in the Oregon area.

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2: 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Roll on 35 Nile on a traffic detail with school in Washington.
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1: 3623. Hey, we're good. We can shut it down now.

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0: I'll be clear this time.
1: 10-13-34.
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0: Okay, I'm running traffic until they cool.
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4: 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An anonymous female is requesting you perform a welfare check on the 40-year-old female resident by the name of April Fetzik. Caller said the female's paranoid and she hasn't talked to her in days. That resident called 911 the 10th of this month. It's the most recent activity for a property damage report. Never seen EMS activity.

0: contact with her. We're very familiar with her. Just close it out.
1: That's copy. That anonymous female caller wanted to call back with findings. Just made a text I catch you down.

0: County, Maryland, come in.
1: Maryland, come in.
0: Negative readings throughout. Requested a new detector. That one's out of date. Come in, Sergeant, we're back in.
1: Copy, negative results. Requested a new detector. I also found everyone back in at 13.

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1: 29, I'll have an update for you here in a second.
2: 10-9.
1: I'll have an update for you here in a second.
2: Alright, it's flowing good.
1: Are you still holding up there?
2: Yeah, it's flowing good.
1: Okay, I got, looks like two more at least coming.

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1: Good.
0: That traffic detail through with.
1: 80 clear as now.
0: That's got a phone call. Fax, CAT.
1: Fax, I'll head in.

0: guys.
1: Here's me a third party call, 1035 Stratmore Street. They're now saying across the street from that address, the neighbor's son is on the porch screaming. Apparently there's a PFA in place as well.

0: 181 on 8th Street, Chargers at Singer Ave. See you for a welfare check, plus EMS on emergency and eval.
1: Thank you, Roger.

0: 1101, 1201.
1: Go ahead.
0: Hey, you need any help over there?
1: I'm still trying to determine that. There's no disturbance here. I'm going to call the caller back.
0: If you need anything, let us know. We'll come over.
1: All right.
2: Why not 35? 329 to 35.

0: 1201 to county.
1: 1201.
0: Apparently this male took off. He was just released from jail today. There's a PFA on him, and he was heading down Steuben Street towards Crafton. Did you get a description of him?

0: 12 open 11 01.
1: 01.
0: This individual just got out of the county jail. His mother lives, I believe, at 117 Union. He may be heading down there. This is where his parents live here. His father, anyway. His mother lives down at 117.
1: All right, copy. Is it just a PFA he needs served?
0: No, if he's there, I guess he violated it. I got to run to the station to get it to check on that, if it's still valid.
1: Okay, copy.
2: 1201, it says James Walter.
0: Yeah, that's correct.
2: A white male, 23 years of age, a white t-shirt and gray

0: 790 underneath 3. America's best value in room 325. 8858 University Boulevard in, and then 41-year-old male going through withdrawal.
1: County 198, exit 3, has been canceled. We're back in on the 2.
0: What year was that, I'm sorry?
2: 797.
0: Got it.
3: 329. I have two names and DOBs when you're ready.
4: Doing it.
3: First name's Hotel Alpha November Oscar Yankee. Last name's Ryan Coleman Spelling, 8 1888.
4: All right, what's the second one?
3: Derek Delta Echo Romeo Echo Kilo. Last name Rogers, Romeo Oscar Delta Golf Echo Romeo Sierra, 212-90.

0: Over one time.
1: Over one.
0: All right, I checked the rear properties behind this house also. I can't locate him. I'm going to go check on that PFA.
1: Okay. 329 County, looks

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0: 245D, we're getting the same place as them.
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0: 6 Fisherman. I'm out with these two vehicles. It looks like minor traffic accident. It's going to be in the eastbound on-ramp turn lane on Summit Park Drive. I'm on to a trip.
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2: E1, 46 North Duane Avenue in Ingram, to a 25-year-old female patient. Quite a chest pain, headaches, nausea, and tingling in the arm. 1451.
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0: 790 E1, State Manor Apartments, 1020 State Avenue, Apartment 201 in Coriopolis. Had a 6-year-old female patient, not feeling well, advising thyroid levels are high, 1458.
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3300, can I? 3311. I'm calling East Coffee Stop for a female caller with a report of phone's been lost.

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0: I have a phone call request, unit fax, shown an MDT.
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0: 445.
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0: So me and 223 out at Halcyon for a follow-up investigation, please.

0: going on. 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
1: 445, she's all good. The 9.
2: Thirty-three thirty. I copy. 445 received.

0: 435, sorry. 435. Looks like we're gonna have a crash right here at Washington Pike, Church's Eye Shop Center. I'm from the Chick-fil-A. Code 4.
1: Copy, it just came in. 2 vehicle accident, airbag deployment. There's

report of a vehicle accident, unknown injuries, at a Chick-fil-A, 1033 Washington Pike, Collier Township. Can be two vehicle accident, airbags deployed, unknown injuries. Station 124, 126 Rescue, 125 Engine, West Fire 3, 1547.

0: 1548. Can't read 701. I copy that. Just hold the second one. And I don't see anything at the intersection right now, but I'll let you know after I pull up. 125
1: rescue.

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1: 330?
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3: County, where are you calling 124?
2: I just to advise you, we got another call for Washington Pike, Canadian Road. We're pretty sure it's the same one.
3: Yeah, hey, firm. I just came through that intersection. There's nothing there. We're heading down to Chick-fil-A now.
2: Thank you. We'll document.
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0: Washington
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We're going to follow up, please.

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0: Been moved off the runway. You got still fire units returning and on. Terminate command.
1: All units off the roadway, fire units returning, command terminated 1600.

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0: Mark me out for a courtesy ride from Washington Presley to, I think, the 700 block stretch here, please, for a order, gentlemen.

0: so fax the phone call.
1: County problem, somebody's on it. Yes. Okay, I just spoke to Moon on the phone. There's no patient here by that name. They canceled us.
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0: I just felt in them, and now the patients at Harmony Diamond Ridge. 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
1: I think I know this.

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2: 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Your code 4. 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

0: 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JDM Structures, 1601 Bower Hill Road, Scott Township. Reported two vehicles, one complaining of a neck injury. Station 255, 257 Rescue, 256 Rescue, West Fire 3, 1683.
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0: 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One-way. I'm going to be on Ferry right off of School Street with Kilo Sierra Alpha 8563, Black Toyota Highlander 1 in. I'm code 4.
1: Copy, Ferry in school.
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Aircraft 11R. 154 Glen Street, apartment number 12. 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
4: 654, the point of activation was back door 4 Zen 30.

0: کنی مقاطمون پایین.
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1: North Bay.
0: Chick-fil-A's parking lot. There's a white Kia minivan occupied by one adult and numerous children in the back of the vehicle. The female is leaning over the steering wheel, cars off, kids in the back seat.
1: 632.
0: 632. The caller did not attempt to make contact. Unsure if the female is sleeping or something else.

0: 330 County. Uvell Thomas responded 754 Collier Avenue for an abandoned vehicle, an Acura sedan, flat tires.
1: 754 Collier Avenue.
0: Yes.
2: Appreciate it. 195 E2, the Chick-fil-A, 120 Andrew Drive, North Fayette. You have a female, approximately 40 years of age, in a white Kia. Advising she slipped over the wheel, car is turned off, and juveniles in the back seat, possible overdose, 1652. Versus.
3: We're about a minute away from that. 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
4: C-192
3: County. C-192 County. If you're that close, we don't mind checking on it. That would be great. 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
2: County direct. County 743.
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2: Appreciate
6: it. County 1902 is in.
2: 1902 responding.
1: County 632. About 60 seconds after you arrived, the female and the white van set up and
7: 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Coming in as a fire alarm from the keypad, coming in 181 Channel 5, 16.
1: Got it,
7: 181
1: Chief, I'm in service to the
7: scene. 181 Chief to the scene.
1: The initial one. County disregard, the port away, I'm with the caller.

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0: 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Glendale Road from Logan Road to Grandview Drive is reopened, coming through 1656.
1: County 632, clear.
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three.

Lincoln traffic. Fireside in the parking lot on Citadel Pike. Pennsylvania, Lima, Zulu, Lima, 8655. Great Keys, then.

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0: 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Requesting a phone call. Requesting a crossing guard for geese crossing the roadway. She would like someone to keep control of the ducks and geese walking in the road.

0: say the missing person's there or they want to report?
1: The caller was transporting a male for CYF. He jumped out of the vehicle and ran. So a white male, 16 years old, 5'6", blonde hair, wearing a black t-shirt and beige sweatpants because Caden Hatfield.
0: Copy.
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2: 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I've been cleared from the van and vehicle heading that way.

0: 3:39. 3:30.
1: Looks like it's about 7 minutes since the call came in.
0: Just as long as the call taker took to enter it.
1: Bob, I'm just trying to get a distance of where he would be right now. Thank you.
0: About 4 minutes.

Have any for a hit and run?

0: 3311 County. 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
1: It was noted that she's going to be standing by the vehicle to be

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1: Crofton.
0: Keep an eye off this mail that we're on a white male, 16 years old. He stole a vehicle earlier today, ended up on Wind Gap at his aunt's house. First name's Beth.
1: Copy.
0: So he might be heading down Noblestown that way now.
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going to be across the street from 1040 School Street. It's going to be the School Street water tank. Caller's advising there's water pouring from the tank. 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
0: Okay, this is overflow, just leaking out a little bit. I talked with the superintendent from the Water Authority, and everything's good here. 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
0: That's a phone call request. 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
1: John Abel, there's customers waiting at the entrance.
0: That one.

0: he's in the parking lot there. Goodyear. I believe it's Kurt Wells.
1: .1204 to Kraft, and I'll be out with that mail in the Goodyear parking lot.

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0: Verbal domestic, 2005, Kirkley Ridge Drive.

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There's children in the residence, 15 to 5 years old, there's four of them. It doesn't appear any drugs or

0: County, 11 South.
1: 11 12.
0: Spoke with John Eagle manager. It was just bickering back and forth, nothing physical. Speaking with the one party now, he's going to be banned from China.

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0: 2124 West Cotland. Code reporting, he's locked out of his house. His mom locked him out after an argument. No weapons.
1: Alright, 10-4. That one can stand by, stack it. 919 and 937K on for midnight tonight.

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Report of a motorcycle accident with injuries. Give me U.S. Route 22 eastbound in Steubenville Pike in Robinson Township. Caller's advising motorcycle accident, male with a head injury. Station 245 West, Fire 5, 1809.

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1: Got it, Chief.
0: Put a notice out to all our cars. Shut the traffic down.
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3: Can
2: you call the desk, please?
3: Copy.
2: Call your medics 260 Ewing Road for a 60-year-old male having a heat emergency reported to be not alert.
3: Okay, that's received. Have medics advise.
4: Ewing Road, Carter Tucker, for a 60-year-old male in talks having heat issues.

0: down on the other end of Noblestown. I think it's just me out here. I don't believe anybody's out there. Bonzi, did you drop the other guy off down on the other side?
1: I'm sorry, the other side of where?
0: Noblestown Road.
1: Yeah, he was heading down there now, and he's going to block it off that everybody comes down June Alley.
0: Copy.
2: They're here in the intersection. I'll go down there now. Bye.
0: Copy, Chief. I just didn't want anybody coming out whenever they're trying to come through.
2: I'll go down and catch it now.
1: You guys plan on using this channel for communication for the duration?
2: No, we just need it right now. We don't need the channel.
1: Okay.

0: County, is that 7001?
1: L1, good.
0: Do you know if Carter PD is responding to this, or
1: do they just said advise? They just said advise. You want me to get them going that way?
0: Yeah, if you can have them send an officer this way, reading these comments, it looks like the patient might be a little stubborn.

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1: That's about 260 Ewing Road, call for intoxicated milk.
2: Precinct

0: from the old.
1: Copy.

0: 445 EMS is reporting you can cancel.
1: You're a little broken, obviously, that can cancel.
0: Affirmative.
1: Copy, I'm just going to get out of here.
0: Cooked.
2: 429 and 445, just let me know. That's one of our regular public inboxes.
1: Yep, I'm familiar.
0: Scott, come.
3: Scott.
0: 1645 Pembroke Drive. Requesting a stroll by the house. Female possibly stole packages off the porch. The caller is not currently home.
3: Scott, copy. Just leave it on the board, please.

0: 3429 County. You should be getting out on Ewing.
1: Very good.

County 408. 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

0: also have a light ceiling ready.
1: Yeah.
0: It's going to be 1-8-575-777.
2: Out there?
0: Negative. I'm just trying to get some information from him.

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0: Session 4, take 1 on Spring Clay, you're going to clear me.
1: Repeat, 1903.
0: County.
2: Good.
0: Medics have the call, we're back.

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You're on the 551 Hickory Grade Road, 90-year-old female, new medication, hallucination.

0: 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Has a thoracic aneurysm and is leaking into her abdomen.
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0: See the caller 91 North Linwood Avenue reporting that a former employee is stalking his wife online.

0: Downing 11-12 Southwest.
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0: 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White lower flex pain, hard time breathing.
1: A 31-year-old female with abdominal and side pain along with difficulty breathing. She's going to be on the grocery side entrance.
2: 632.
1: 1932.

0: Carolina Flight Hub Public Department 705, 13rd Avenue, Carnegie for a medical alarm. No contact says that the patient was transported earlier, but now beginning a visceral activation.
1: County 705, 13rd Avenue.

0: 3311. Hey, this mail was transported earlier today around 1330, 1300 hours. But they're getting an additional alarm activation. I don't know that it necessarily has that, like a location on it, but they're getting an activation from his pendant.
1: 194-183 to the airport gate office 3. 70-year-old female.
2: First responder detail, E3, gate Alpha 3, Bergen International Airport, 70-year-old female patient. It's going to be on the airplane, seat 24, Charlie, having nausea and vomiting, diarrhea, weakness, and history of hypertension.
1: Yeah.
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1: 31. So I'll give it 10 minutes, 5.

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2: From Viva Great Road and Moon. 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

0: 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Holiday Command.
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0: Alright, there's no active alarm here, and I know you're going to try to put another battery in here, but everything's good. 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